96.3 K-Hey Country. It's Mojo, and thank you for having us on this weekend. Let me be a part of your weekend, your Saturday afternoon. Jelly Roll is taking the next year or two off from touring. He says he wants to spend some time to heal and train for a marathon. Good for him.

0: 96.3 K Hay Country, El Paso Station for New Country. I'm Mojo. I want to know from you today, what is a kid food that you still low-key eat as an adult? 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
0: Yeah, sure. Science, right?
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It's Mojo, and I'm great when it comes to pets. I have a rescue cat named Zeus. A lot of people have dogs, birds, even snakes, lizards. But I don't know how I feel about this as a pet. You'll see what I mean here next 15.

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Bobby Bones here. Monday morning, 6 a.m. Lunchbox thinks his wife has lost her mind. Something that she got for his boys. We'll talk about that Monday.

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1: 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I'm playing him now. It's called Wannabe. Love this dude. It's iHeart CHP. 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
1: 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Could you imagine seeing Kenny Chesney, Lainey Wilson, and more? Thanks to Capital One, it's possible. Tell you how to win your trip after 8 right here.
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1: 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Could send you to Sin City. See Kenny Chesney, our girl Lainey Wilson. We're giving away trips. Starting Monday, $1,000 spending cash to be here to win. New Luke Bryan, here's Country and She Knows It.

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1: What's up? My name is Wayne D. So it's called I Heart Country House Party. I'm over with our guest, Chris Jansen, coming up in a few minutes. But first, we're going to dive into the biggest stories in Nashville. Tay's got us hooked up with the I Heart Country Roundup in just under 10 minutes from now.

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1: Ella Langley, Morgan Wallen. It's called I Can't Love You Anymore. It's Wayne D. And yesterday was awesome, right? We celebrated an iHeart Country world premiere. We always play new country first, so we proved it with this new Cole Wetzel, Ella Langley song. If you missed that, it's called Jaded. 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

was a place to go. Load a truck up, hit the dirt road. 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Jack and Jim were a few good men. 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
1: 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Ashley just texted, asked for Bailey Zimmerman's new song. Play it just after 9. Now Ashley McBride. It's called What If We Don't. This is-

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1: Listen, I'm such a dog guy, I have five, all right? 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There literally is a thing that cats hate. If you pick them up, play with their tail, create sudden changes in, like, the room that they love the most, cats hate people is what it comes down to, I think.

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1: 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New Dan and Shay. This is called Say So.

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1: 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But first, Tay's got a positive story in the fields in about 6 minutes.

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1: And Ashley McBride, her latest is called What If We Don't? And it's on iHeart Country House Party. My name is Wayne, dude. Thank you for letting us be a part of your Saturday. Love Chris Jansen. He's our guest. More with him another 10.

artists that actually sing. Real people like you to sing along with it. Yep, that pretty much sums up our playlist. Number

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1: It's iHeart Country House Party, and every Saturday night we are bringing you the perfect playlist. Stuck at work, hanging with friends, whatever you got, we got your back, all right? Appreciate y'all so much. More with Chris Jansen coming up just after 11 o'clock. 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
1: 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Sam says a preset up at the top. 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
1: And Morgan Wallen has done it again. 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
1: And we actually caught up with Riley Green just a couple of weeks ago. That full interview is up on Instagram. 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He's winging D, all right?

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1: And it's Wayne D, and we appreciate you being a part of our Saturday night and letting us be a part of yours. iHeart Country House Party. 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

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The After Midnight Instagram looks much different than it did just a few weeks ago, but it's more than just the look. 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
1: Hey, this is Cheryl calling from Dayton, Ohio. I'm up all night, getting ready to head on home.
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Earl is going to share this true dumb story that actually went down coming up next.

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Are y'all ready to look over some history from today? We got a brand new president back in 1945. We'll talk about that in two songs, plus some other things that went down on this day in history.

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Hey, thank you for starting your Sunday here with me on After Midnight. What woke you up so early this morning? 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
1: Okay, we have Ann Hudson in the studio with stories about our favorite stars out there in Nashville. What you got to update us with?
2: 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He's taking a big break. 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
8: 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It's After Midnight. I'm your host, Granger Smith. So much good country music to play for you this hour, number four. And this question, what did you do as a kid that you got away with? Think about that story. I'm kicking it around right now. I'm going to put you on the air so we can have this conversation. 866-607-8383. I've also got Earl Devils Jr., the country boy with a dumb criminal story. And if that's not enough, oh, man, you should see this list of country music I'm about to play for you. It's After Midnight, hour number four. Starts right now. Happy Sunday.

96.3 K Hey Country. Here's the question. What did you do as a kid that you got away with? We'll talk about this in two songs, and I want to put you on the air. 866-607-8383.

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It may still be Saturday night where you are. I thank you for being here. Where are you listening right now? My number is 866-607-8300.

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1: Hey Granger, it's Amy from Colorado Springs, Colorado. I'm on my way to work this morning as a nurse. I have a busy 12-hour shift ahead of me. Hope everyone has a great day. Thank you for everything you do.
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El Paso's station for new country, 96.3 K Hay Country. Have you ever heard of someone stealing a home? Well, police tracked one down with this next dumb criminal. Earl's going to be here soon to tell us what happened.

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6: Sunday early risers, welcome to After Midnight with me, Granger Smith, your host. I've got some good news I want to read for y'all, besides the fact that it's Sunday. Plus some Nashville news with Ann Hudson, stories about your favorite stars out there in Nashville. Hang tight for all of this coming up. We are After Midnight.

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Early Sunday, welcome to it. How about we get the day going with some good news? I just happen to have some I'll share with you in two songs.

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1: Hey, Granger, my name is Cody. I'm calling from Tulsa, Oklahoma. 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
1: Okay, we have Ann Hudson in here with Nashville News, bringing us stories about our favorite stars out there in Music City. What you got, Ann?
2: Yeah, did you see Zach Brown Band pulled off what they're calling the biggest giveaway in a live entertainment history? 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

96.3 K-Hay Country. Oh, thank you so much for sharing your day of rest, at least a little part of it, this Sunday here with me on After Midnight, y'all. Before you take off and get this day started, let me remind you, God is great and he's worthy of our praise. I'm Granger Smith, coming to y'all from home this morning in Central Texas. 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

96.3 K Hey Country, El Paso's station for new country. Are y'all ready to look over some history from today? We got a brand new president back in 1945. We'll talk about that in two songs, plus some other things that went down on this day in history.

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1: We're more than just a country radio show. We're a late night family. And Granger Smith is the voice that keeps the night going strong. Thanks for riding with us here on After Midnight with Granger Smith.

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1: Okay, we have Ann Hudson in the studio with stories about our favorite stars out there in Nashville. What you got to update us?
2: Yeah. Well, if you're planning to see Jelly Roll live, that's on your bucket list. You may have to wait a while. He's taking a big break. I got the break coming up. Nashville is next. We could try.

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3: Amber, thank you so much for having me again.
2: Of course. So, Amigo Air Show this year, it's going to be October 24th and 25th. Now, I think what a lot of people might not realize is the Amigo Air Show is a nonprofit and they do so many more things throughout the year. So before we start talking about this year's Amigo Air Show, let's talk about some of the other events and activities and initiatives that you have going on. Throughout the year with the Amigo Air Show.
3: Yeah, absolutely. As you said, we are a nonprofit, and one of our biggest part of our mission for the organization are STEAM initiatives. So we incorporate STEAM into our actual air show event for that weekend, but then we also have year-round initiatives that we do throughout the year. Mm-hmm. One of the ones that we launched this year was our Girls STEAM Academy. Cool. So it's called a Fly Higher Girls STEAM Academy. And it was our pilot program. And so basically we gathered some girls that are going to high school who are interested in exploring these areas of like aviation, aerospace, engineering, and it's STEAM related careers.
2: Yes.
3: And so this year we launched that academy. We were able to give them behind the scenes tours of the airport, traffic control tower. They even had
2: why my flight was delayed. No, I'm just kidding.
3: And then they also even had an experience at iFly. They had like an activity that goes with it. Yeah, and they got to actually skydive.
2: Did you do it?
3: I did not.
2: Oh my God. Why? Just because like you weren't a part of it, or you just chose not to?
3: I just chose not to. I'm afraid of heights.
2: No.
3: And
2: you
3: I did
2: the
3: it
2: perfect
3: once.
2: Perfect job, my friend.
3: Yeah, I did it once before and I was like, I'm good. Yeah,
2: really?
3: Yeah.
2: Oh, that's cool.
3: Yeah.
2: So the STEAM initiative, first of all, remind me, STEAM, STEAM now, right? It used to be STEM. What does that stand for?
3: Science, technology, engineering, arts, and math.
2: That's right. So for this, for the one for the girls this year, that's your pilot program. Did you work with like different organizations here? You know, like how long was it? Like, what did it look like?
3: So we started it at the beginning of the year. I believe it was February, and we work with the Young Women's Leadership Academy.
2: That's where my daughter's going for middle school this year.
3: Oh, perfect.
2: Yes. Nice.
3: Yeah. And so we already had girls that were kind of interested in those fields. So, we decided to launch it with them in mind. Our goal is to expand it to other schools in the area, just so everybody, you know, other girls can have the opportunity to experience this. We actually closed the program this first cohort with a little ceremony at War Eagles Air Museum.
2: Oh, cool.
3: And they got to do a discovery flight. So they actually got to get on a plane and they took a little tour around El Paso.
2: So. That is so cool. Now, I recently did an interview with a summer camp that was all girls, ages 9 through 17. It's called You Rock. And I asked one of the co-founders, he's a local musician, Jim Ward, like, why did you focus on just females? Why was it, you know, young females? So I'm going to ask you the same question. What is the importance of having an all-female STEAM initiative aimed towards aviation and you know, engineering for planes and stuff like that?
3: Yeah, great question, Amber. So the reason we're focusing on young women, it's because women are very underrepresented in these fields, especially in aviation. About 8% of women are in this industry, especially as pilots. So we really want to inspire these girls to explore these careers. Maybe it's something that they're not thinking about right now, but just having the opportunity to see the different areas where they can apply their skills or their knowledge or that they're interested in. It's a very gratifying yes. program. We actually had one of the girls, she knows she wants to be a nurse. Mm. So she came in and she was like, well, I actually want to be a nurse, and that's kind of like what I'm going for. And then she met air flight medic, fly, you know, like helicopters, like yes. transporting patients. And she was like, oh my gosh, like, that's what I want to do.
2: She didn't even realize it was a thing.
3: Exactly. So just exposing them to that, she was like, okay, like that's what I want to do.
2: Now, because of the scarcity of females in that type of industry, when they were going through this program, these classes, did they run into any females that were in those positions?
3: Yes.
2: Okay.
3: Actually, while we were giving them the tour of the airport, mm-hmm. They had a couple of pilots flying in one of the hangars, like a private pilot.
2: Oh.
3: So they got to speak to a female pilot.
2: Oh, wow.
3: The flights that they got at War Eagles, two of them were female pilots.
2: Really?
3: So, yeah. So they got the chance to speak to women in the industry already.
2: That is so cool. And so you had that pilot program.
3: Yeah.
2: This year, what else is going on with the Amigo Air Show? Like, what other events do you have throughout the year, or what are the other events do you hope to have throughout the years?
3: So we're actually, this year, we're doing something new as one of our fundraisers. We are doing a 5K/1 mile walk. It's going to be November 22nd, and it's going to be a Santa run.
2: Oh, nice.
3: Yeah. Yes. So getting into the holiday spirit, you know, we're going to provide Santa outfits with your registration.
2: Oh, no way.
3: Yes, it's going to take place at the fountains, and we're expanding the route like a little bit outside the fountains. So it's more of a family oriented event with entertainment, like before and after vendors. So yeah, it'll be a fun event for the community.
2: Oh,
3: too.
2: How cool! I volunteered to organize 5Ks for many years before I actually ran in a 5K. I'll do the 1 mile fun walk. That's the fun part.
3: Yes,
2: that one's November 27th at the Fountains. I've never heard of someone doing it at the Fountains. Can you register for that already?
3: We have an interest form online. Okay. We have not opened a registration, but as soon as we do, I'll let you know.
2: Yes, please do. And will you be looking for sponsors for that event as well?
3: Yes.
2: Okay,
3: yes,
2: perfect. Absolutely. So, nice. The Santa run. Okay, so again, if you're just tuning in, I'm talking with Vianey Esparza. She is the director of marketing for the Amigo Air Show. Now, let's get into talking about the 2026 Amigo Air Show, happening October 24th and 25th. That's a Saturday and Sunday at Biggs Army Airfield. I'm going to ask you first, Vianey, what's new for this year for the Amigo Air Show?
3: I'm glad you asked, Amber. Well, first of all, I want to say this year we have an amazing military lineup. We have the U.S. Navy Blue Angels coming in. They haven't been here, I believe, since 2011. So we're super excited to host them here. In addition to that, we also have the U.S. Air Force F-22 Raptor demo team. Mm-hmm. If you have not seen this fighter jet, I mean, just Google it. Just Google it so you could see what is capable of. So it's going to be amazing. And then we also have the U.S. Army Golden Knights, which are the skydiving team. And of course, in addition to all of our other
2: skydiving team, they're going to skydive during the event?
3: Yeah.
2: Oh my God.
3: Yes.
2: How cool.
3: Yes. It's a very exciting military lineup. So we're super excited to have them this year.
2: So that's what's going on in the air. You also have the Pink Jet coming back this year, right?
3: We do have the Pink Jet.
2: Yes. So that's going on in the air. But what I learned from talking with you is there's also a lot of stuff going on the ground.
3: Yes,
2: what's going to be happening on the ground?
3: So this year is America's 250th, as you know. So we're planning several activations to celebrate this event. We also have, as usual, we have our STEAM exhibit where we have different organizations come in and just kind of do hands-on activities with the kids. Also, again, giving them that opportunity to explore different careers that they can look into.
2: Yeah.
3: We have a kids zone. We have different entertainment, live entertainment that we're going to have. New this year in regards to our sitting areas, we're very excited. We actually opened a third general admission area,
2: okay,
3: which is sponsored by the Elmont. This general admission area is actually the same cost as your regular general admission ticket, but you have shade, you have fan misters, and it's closed off, so you'll have separate restrooms too, so that they're separate from the actual general admission. You'll have a viewing screen. It's not directly in the flight line where you can see front row, but that's why we will have the screen on there.
2: And that's pretty good for kids that want to go, but maybe they have sensory issues. You know, they want to be a part of it, but they don't have to, you know, you'll hear it, but it won't be as bad, and they can be able to be a part of it while seeing it on that viewing screen and with the misters y todo. Oh, that sounds nice.
3: Yes, yes. So you do bring your own chair. We provide the shade, but you bring your own chair. And yeah, that's, like I said, same cost as our general admission. So if you buy your tickets early, right now we have tickets available for insiders. To be an insider, all you have to do is register your email on our website.
2: Okay.
3: And you get access to the discounted tickets. Mm-hmm. This general admission area is very limited. So if you get them now, rather than waiting till closer to the show, it's your best chance to get that shaded area.
2: Get them now because it's already coming. I mean, I'm already seeing stuff up at like Walgreens. I went yesterday and there's already Halloween stuff up. So
3: yes,
2: that's, you know what I mean? So go get your tickets now. And then you also told me about some premiere seating. Is that new this year?
3: So new to our premiere seating, we have two premiere seatings, which is our SeaTex Aviator Amigos. That's also shade. But this year it's reserved seating.
2: Okay.
3: So last year you could purchase your tickets and then you sat where, you know, first come, first serve, wherever you could. But this year you can actually reserve your seat, so you know exactly where you're going to be. You also have access to shaded area there. It includes water and three free Pepsi products.
2: Oh, nice. Is that premier seating where you can reserve your seat? Is that with the view of the airplanes?
3: Yes.
2: Of the
3: yes, yes. That's,
2: well, you're
3: that's
2: speaking
3: front
2: my language. That made it so much, like when they started doing that years ago in movie theaters, it was first in a free for all. And then when you could reserve your seats, oh my God, that like, that reserve seating, that's my jam. So we have the premier seating that's new. You know, what you were just explaining right now, the Almont General Admission Plus. Get your tickets now. Amigo Air Show. That's AIRSHO.com. And then the policies as far as taking in a clear backpack, taking in a water, taking in your own chair. What are those policies?
3: Yeah, of course. It is a clear bag policy, of course. And, you know, everything is subject to being searched. Water, same thing as we were doing last year, which is you can bring an empty reusable water bottle. We will have refill water stations. We will also be providing a water bottle at the entrance with every ticket. And that's thanks to the Hospitals of Providence and West Star. Nice. So we have the refill stations, we have the water bottles, and you're welcome to bring your own reusable empty water bottle.
2: Okay.
3: You could bring in foldable chairs. Handheld umbrellas, of course. You know, we're out in El Paso, it's going to be sunny.
2: Yeah.
3: So bring your umbrellas and, you know, come prepared to be under the sun, sunscreen, sunglasses,
2: yes,
3: the whole thing. The only thing we cannot bring in are pop-up tents. So no pop-up tents because, you know, they can easily fly off.
2: Oh, I know, right? The only thing we want to see in the air are the jets and the airplanes and the things that are supposed to be in the air.
3: Exactly.
2: And I also saw here that there's a section where you can volunteer with the Amigo Air Show. Who can volunteer? What are the volunteer opportunities and how can someone volunteer?
3: Of course, we're always looking for volunteers. We're very much volunteer ran organization. Anybody who's interested, we actually have our first volunteer meeting coming up on August 19th.
2: Oh, okay.
3: Which happens to be National Aviation Day. So
2: nice.
3: Yeah, and these are going to be at the Elmont Event Center, 5:30 to 7:30. So anybody who's new to air show, wants to learn about the different opportunities we have. So many things we could do, from, you know, helping our grounds crew to helping our air operations to helping marketing, if you guys want to help us too.
2: Yes.
3: We have so many different opportunities.
2: And how old do you have to be to volunteer?
3: You have to, the minimum age requirement is 14.
2: 14, oh, okay.
3: Yes, so we actually also work with civic organizations like school groups, nonprofits, if they're interested in volunteering. We have a a special volunteer areas for them where we could group them together in certain areas rather than spreading them around the field.
2: Nice. And if people wanted to contact you about that, is it the AmigoAirshow.com website as well?
3: Yes, we have a section under Get Involved.
2: Okay.
3: And there's an option for volunteer. There's one for individuals, and there's one for civic groups.
2: Perfect. So again, that's AmigoAirshow, AIRSHO.com. 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Go get your tickets right now. It's going to be a great year. VNA, is there anything else that you would like to tell the listening audience?
3: We're just encouraging everybody to come out. It's going to be an amazing show. Like I said, great lineup, great entertainment, civilian performers. We'll see you there.
2: Yay! Thank you so much for talking with us today.
3: Thank you, Amber.
2: Welcome back to the El Paso Public Forum. I am your host, Amber Banda. And today we have Ana Diaz. She is the Vice President of Advocacy for the EPISD Council of PTAs. Ana, thank you for talking with us today.
4: Hi, thank you so much. Thank you for having us here.
2: And we also have Alejandra Ramirez, VP, Vice President of Communications for EPISD Council of PTAs. Alejandra, thank you for talking with us today.
5: Hi, Amber. Thank you so much for having us.
2: Alejandra or Ale, what do you prefer?
5: Ale.
2: Ale, I'll okay, go good. Ale. That's yes. That'll save
5: thank
2: me a few
5: you.
2: Seconds.
5: Thank
2: I don't
5: you.
2: Know what to do with all that extra time. So today we're talking about specifically the EPISD Council of PTAs. Now, Ana, you were saying something very interesting that I want to start off with. The PTA for EPISD, it's like the other districts don't have PTAs, huh?
4: Yes, that's correct. So PTA is a parent teacher association. We are connected mainly with Texas PTA, National PTA, so we are at a national level organization. EPISD is the district here in the city that has have PTA support in various of the campuses through long time, basically over 20 years, I would say, that we've been in touch, and potentially always trying to expand that opportunity into other school districts here in the city.
2: So even though you're a part of EPISD PTA, you can still help other schools, other districts get their own PTA.
4: Correct.
2: That's where I was a little confused, because I was like, well, the middle school my daughter is going to, I thought they had a PTA. Ale, you helped me with that. It's a PTO. It's a little bit different, right?
5: It's a PTO different. It's a PTO, not a PTA. It works, I think we will want the same mission, but it does not follow Texas PTA bylaws and rules, guidelines that we do, and that's pretty much the difference. Yes.
2: Yeah, and that's important. So again, EPISD right now, pretty much the schools that are benefiting from the PTAs are your high schools like El Paso, Coronado, Franklin, Bowie, Burgess, Chapin. Y'all even got a Young Women's STEAM Academy. My daughter gets that confused, right, because it's the El Paso leadership. But we want to talk about the importance of having a PTA. When I think of PTA, I think about the movies. Oh, it's a bake sale. You know, it's, oh my God, like they're, you know, the Mean Girl Club. So Ana, I want you to, I'm going to ask you first, what is the role of PTAs, and maybe what are some things that are a misconception for PTAs?
4: Correct. You know, and actually that's kind of where my journey started, and that has been my main focus for giving that clear vision of the impact that PTA has. Mm-hmm. So it is the Parent Teacher Association, and that is always a misconception that we're just one big bake sale away, you know, but we're not. We're more than that, because we are a very separate division from any school district or anything. We're kind of our standalone organization to help out the students. Our mission is to be advocating for our students, for our teachers, for our communities, establishing a stronger relationship between the families and the schools, you know, and mainly increasing that volunteerism, whether it is that you can go ahead and drop off your daughter and stay for 5 minutes to coffee with the principal, you know, or whether you actually can help out and set up for a book fair, or even just the fact of helping out by being there and sharing the post that our kids can go ahead and benefit, so we can go ahead and pay for their science poster boards, or yeah. we can go ahead and afford to pay for extracurricular activity fee, yes. that way as a parent we don't have to cover it now.
2: Yes. Now, a little bit earlier we were talking about, you know, EPISD has been hit with these budget cuts and stuff like that. You explained to me a little bit that there's a difference, right? Because I don't want to, I guess in saying this, I don't want someone who's maybe in a different district be like, well, what's the point of me starting a PTA if they're not, you know, they're going to take my money. But can you explain just real quick, like, what's the difference?
4: Yes, are they of course. So in this case, our title as council, APISD Council of PTAs, it is because we are the council, the main organization at the city level for that school district that provides assistance to the local PTAs in all the schools.
2: Oh, okay.
4: So not necessarily that we're linked directly under El Paso ISD with finances or budgets, rather we're representing the schools that are under El Paso School District.
2: Oh, okay.
4: So within that, obviously we do have members that are called field representative services, and what they do, if we have schools from Isleta or Socorro or any other school district interested in looking into a PTA,
2: yeah.
4: those people can go ahead and help them look as to how we can get it started.
2: Oh.
4: How can we get the support for Texas PTA and National PTA to start recognizing and creating those under those different ones. So we are initiated with the EPISD word,
2: okay.
4: but because we represent the schools in the EPISD district that have a PTA,
2: oh.
4: but we're not directly linked in some sort of way that goes into the funding or anything. Rather, is where we have that initiative to be advocating for the children's under the.
2: Oh, okay, mm-hmm. perfect. So if, you know, if you're listening to this, you're a business organization, you're a parent, and you do want, you're thinking about this, you know, to be able to provide those funds for the students, there is an event coming up that we're going to talk about in a little bit. But first, Ale, let me ask you, you're a mom of three. What made you want to be a part of the Council of PTAs?
5: Going back to the bake sales and cookie sales, I think we're not even allowed to do that anymore. And I think it's more than a fundraising organization. We do fundraise, but like Anna was saying, it's just the building stronger relationships with between parents, the teachers, school, just the whole the community as a whole.
2: Yeah.
5: And I started, I mean, just with my oldest, I have a almost 20-year-old, and just having that little time, you know, and I think all the parents, including moms and dads, because we do have at the middle school where my little one goes, we do have fathers that do volunteer, and I think that is just amazing, because we have the idea that PTA is just for moms, and,
2: yes,
5: and
2: yeah.
5: we have working parents. I always tell them, even if it's just 1 hour that you have, because they mention sometimes I just only have 1 hour. I'm like, it's fine. That's totally fine. It just makes the teamwork easier for everyone. So for me, it was just that I had a little bit of time. Moms, you know, moms don't really have free time,
2: yeah.
5: but I thought,
2: yeah.
5: well, I have 1 hour. I'll just stop by and see how I can help. And that's how I started. It's been a little bit over than 15 years that I've been volunteering.
2: Oh, wow.
5: And I'm still here. So very, yeah. very, very excited to be part of Council of PTAs and having this initiative for not just EPISD local PTAs, I mean,
2: yeah.
5: for the schools that belong to EPISD, but open for the community,
2: yeah.
5: as Socorro, Isleta, just local communities, local businesses that can benefit of the event.
2: And I've never been a part of a PTA, but I do volunteer. I have volunteered in my daughter's schools for a long time, and there are other benefits, right? To just mm-hmm. having people know who you are. You don't have to be there every day, like you said, just volunteering an hour and like, oh, that's so-and-so's mom. And Anna, I mean, education is very important to you. You're a first-generation college grad, so why did you decide to join the PTA?
4: You know what? I always go back to my raw story as far as like my mom and my grandmother were the typical moms as far as wanting to be there, and the Juarez was mainly where I did most of my school, as far as going in and helping out with the fairs and the kermes and helping
2: yeah.
4: like make the sales and everything. So when I became a mom and as a full-time working parent, I was comfortable because I knew that my son was in good care with my mom. But it was my mom guilt that got me when I got that comment of like, oh, you're his mom. Oh, I know his grandma. So that's when I was like, oh my God.
2: Yeah.
4: I was like, okay, I think I can help. So that got me into like, let me go ahead and get started. But then seeing the passion as far as the resources and the change that I could do, even if it was as simple as going in and helping make copies or try to put a grant where we can go ahead and afford a big festival for them, it made an impact because it felt good.
2: Yeah.
4: And I got my son and now my girls to be able to see volunteering and giving as part of our life and something that they just enjoy. So that was my call. It started more kind of like the mom guilt hitting, and then now it became more of like the I want to go ahead and try to make a change, even if it is a small one, but that can benefit. I know at least one kid, one teacher will be benefited from what I have to do to get it.
2: Yeah, the mom guilt is real. Yes. And if you're listening, I'm talking here with Ana Diaz. She's the Vice President of Advocacy for the EPISD Council of PTAs. Again, talking earlier, it doesn't have to just be EPISD. That's what it's called right now. We'll talk about an event coming up a little bit. I'm also talking with Alejandra Ramirez, VP of Communications for EPISD Council of PTAs. Now, this initiative, the new council initiative, Community Partners and Vendors Resource Fair. If you're listening, you're

0: half. We're starting to arrange the pricing for vendors around $50.
1: Okay.
0: And then opening to the various sponsorship opportunities. So even if it is a large business or a business that is not related necessarily with a product, but rather their service, mm-hmm. they can still have their name out there as a sponsor to provide those details.
1: Oh,
0: so if it is like
1: okay.
0: lighting, when it comes to outdoor fairs, when it comes to services like transportation, anything mm-hmm. like that, that we don't really think about it until we're in the details of planning a family dance or a fall festival
1: yeah,
0: or
1: yeah.
0: anything and our costs that we were not even considering on.
1: Like, who does balloon arches? I've been
0: exactly.
1: in that predicament, right?
0: Yes,
1: who does
0: exactly.
1: the audio, right? Shout out to Mike D's Productions. They
0: there
1: do great
0: go.
1: Stuff with schools. So, okay, so this event is going to be Saturday, August 29th, again, at Texas Tech El Paso at 1:30, Rick Francis, across from the UMC from 11 to 2. So if you want to go and join, it's free to go. If you want to be a vendor, there's different sponsorship levels available. And where is the fundraising, the fees going? What are they going?
0: So that's one of our most pride parts of this. For the past few years, we have been able to fund a senior scholarship.
1: Okay.
0: And currently, we try to average at least one $500 scholarship per student per high school. Last year, this May, we had about 5 awardees from our high schools that do have an active PTA.
1: Yeah.
0: And that's beautiful because they send their information, and that's wonderful to see how they have been active PTA students, you know, and they share what their dreams and goals are to get back to the community once they go into college.
1: That's
0: so
1: awesome.
0: It's funding towards their high school senior scholarships that they can apply and that we can potentially award in May towards their graduation.
1: You said active high school PTA students, so the students can also be involved in the PTA?
0: Yes, that's
1: oh, wow.
0: a beautiful part, and that's one of the things that, like Ala mentioned, they often think it's just moms or just
1: yeah,
0: parents,
1: yeah.
0: but the beauty of this is that the PTA is open for everybody. Like, your kindergarten kid can be a PTA member, your grandparents, your aunts, your uncles, anybody can
1: oh, wow.
0: join,
1: uh-huh.
0: and everybody can have a big opportunity to help. Like, my
1: yeah.
0: mom, my husband, my kids have always been PTA members, and they enjoy it. And there's even recognitions to our schools at the Texas level and national level.
1: Uh-huh.
0: If we get to have more male figures, or if we have more community members, or if we have grandparents, because we want to show them that the same way that teachers and parents have the boys, mm-hmm. they can also make that impact.
1: Oh, that is mm-hmm. so cool. That I really like that. So if you want more information, Facebook, El Paso ISD Council of PTAs. Instagram, at EPISD Council PTA. If you want more information on becoming a vendor, follow them on there. You can message them on there. You can also go to El Paso ISD Council of PTAs.square.site. 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If you're listening to this as a podcast, that information should also be in the description. And I learned a lot of great information today. I hope to at least be a part of a PTA eventually. If I don't start my own, I have so much on my plate, but this is great information. And I'm going to ask each one of you one more question. We have a couple more minutes left. Ale, I'll start with you first. And it's only, is there anything else you would like to tell the listening audience?
2: I really want to invite them. I think it's a great opportunity. It's something barely new for us that we're trying to put together. It's a whole team that we're working together to bring this to the community, to the El Paso community, not just EPISD. Like Anna mentioned, it's something for booster clubs, teachers, community members, local businesses. I think it's just a win-win for everyone. And just the fact that we can put all that together and at least one school can benefit out of it is just something that we made it, you know.
1: Yeah.
2: So we really invite you to be part of this. If you have any business that you want to put out there, like if you're a business owner, you want to be part of it, reach out to us, like you just mentioned, our social media. And yes, if you, I know you said right now that you are not part of a PTA, but I always tell them, either you can join as the school you belong to. I think this year,
1: oh.
2: I'm very honored. Anna mentioned something about belonging to schools in Juarez. I grew up in Juarez, and that's where I attended elementary and middle school. I did high school here, but I really didn't feel that I belonged to the school at the moment because

0: It was my first experience in El Paso. And I went to Franklin. This year, I am honored to be part of their PTA board. Nice. Which that my kids don't go to Franklin, they go to Coronado, but yeah. it's a little bit, we have a mixed situation there with feelings, but it's okay. And if your school doesn't have one, maybe it's a good opportunity to join us, and we can give you information on how to start one, or you can just join as a community member, as a previous student from that school, or if you just want to join to support. We are more than happy to support and help with any questions.
1: Nice. Well, Ale and Anna, thank you so much for talking with me today.
0: Thank you so much. Thank you for having us.
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So what did you do as a kid that you got away with? 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

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Bobby Bones here. Tomorrow morning, 6 a.m. Lunchbox thinks his wife has lost her mind. Something that she got for his boys. We'll talk about that Monday morning Bobby Bones show.

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So a Craigslist exchange went terribly wrong, landing a thief in jail with a swollen shut eye, and you'll never believe what it was all about. 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
1: 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Boston is a song I wrote when I was waiting on a guy who was picking me up. I couldn't stop thinking about him, and this is what I was feeling while I was waiting for him. 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

0: Hey guys, it's iHeart Country on The Verge artist Stella Lefty. And that was my song, Boston.
1: 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What did you do as a kid that you got away with? 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
1: Are y'all ready to look over some history from today? We got a brand new president back in 1945. 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

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Thanks for spending part of your Sunday with me on Mornings with Granger. 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
1: Ann Hudson is in the studio with some stories about our favorite stars out there in Nashville. We call this segment Nashville News. What you got, Ann?
2: 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He's reportedly devastated. I've got that story coming up in your Nashville News next.

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What is your hometown famous for? Call me. We'll talk about this in two songs. 866-607-8383.

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96.3 K Hey Country. Well, good morning, y'all. It's bright and early Sunday. I'm so glad you're spending part of your morning with me on Mornings with Granger. 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

El Paso station for New Country, 96.3 K-Hay Country. If you want to celebrate divorce, well, do it with some celebratory shots, but not from your pistol. Earl is going to share this true, dumb story that actually went down coming up next.

0: 96.3 K Hey Country, El Paso's station for new country. 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
1: My hometown is famous for Warren Buffett from Omaha, Nebraska. 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
1: Well, here you go. Morgan Wallen, 2 weeks at number one with this one, Don't We?
0: I'm Johnny. Thanks for having us on.

96.3 K Hey Country, El Paso Station for New Country. It is Johnny Wild. Coming up, I'm going to tell you what we've got going on all week for you to win. Let's just say it involves Vegas and money. I'll tell you here in just a bit. Stay here.

96.3 K Hey Country. Hey, it's Johnny Wild, and no matter where you are in El Paso, the best country always plays here. Thanks so much for turning on 96.3 K Hey Country, El Paso's number one for new country.

K-Hey Country, El Paso station for new country. Oh, yeah, this is how we roll on a weekend. Windows down, well, that's optional, you know. Depends on how much you love the hot, fresh air. I'm Johnny Wilde with FGL.

96.3 K-Hey Country. Hey, it's Johnny Wild. We'd love to hear from you. 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

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I'm Johnny Wild on the weekend. Always got silly, stupid news for you. One involving the Grim Reaper. He wasn't at a Walmart. Instead, well, I'll tell you coming up. Stay right here.

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1: El Paso Station for New Country, 96.3 K-Hey Country. This girl is already in the top 10. Heck, she jumped Taylor Swift's song last week.
2: 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Here's my song, Boston. On a

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Hey, it's Johnny Wilde, and no matter where you are in El Paso, the best country always plays here. Thanks so much for turning on 96.3 K-Hey Country, El Paso's number one for new country.

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El Paso station for New Country, 96.3 KHA Country. Oh yeah, Kenny Chesney there, got a brand new album coming out end of September, his 21st studio album. I'm Johnny on the weekend. Thanks for listening.

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Johnny Wild on the weekend. Ah, this song is way too poppy for me. I want some real country. Blaine?

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Bobby Bones here. Tomorrow morning, 6 a.m. Lunchbox thinks his wife has lost her mind. Something that she got for his boys.

96.3 K-Hey Country, El Paso station for new country. Johnny Wild on the weekend. Really appreciate you listening. When I taste tequila, it's okay for the first few seconds. And then, yeah, it's not good after that.

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Thanks so much for turning on 96.3 K-Hey Country, El Paso's number one for new country.

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0: What time zone am I on? What country am I in?
1: It doesn't matter. It's 5 o'clock somewhere.
0: It's always on 5 in Margaritaville, come to think of it.
1: Yeah, I heard that.
0: You've been there, haven't you?
1: Yes, sir.
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0: 96.3 KHEY Country, El Paso station for new country. It's Mojo. We're ready to send you to Vegas to be a part of our two-night iHeartRadio Music Festival presented by Capital One, September 18th and 19th. Kenny will be there. Lainey Wilson. Who are you excited about, Amy?
1: Lainey Wilson. Yeah. I'm excited to see her.
0: You'll have a chance to win your trip Monday morning starting at 9 right here. Wow.

0: 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It's Mojo, and your favorite country stars really are just like us. Chris Jansen's going to join us here in the next 15 minutes with a story about his son doing something he probably shouldn't have. He'll tell the story coming up right here. Hang on.
1: Hang up that red dress. Let down your hair.

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1: 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We'll talk about that Monday morning, Bobby.

0: 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And that was my song, Boston.
1: 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It's Mojo. 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

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I'm Mojo. Let's have some fun on the talkback mic. If you had a time machine, would you rather go back in time or into the future? Let me know on the iHeart app.

0: 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My name is Mojo, and we are ready to send you to Vegas. 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
0: That's what I'm saying. More on that and how you can be there next 15 minutes. Now, Casey Musgrave's playing. It's-

96.3 K Hay Country. Bobby Bones here tomorrow morning, 6 a.m. Lunchbox thinks his wife has lost her mind. Something that she got for his boys. We'll talk about that.

96.3 KHE Country, El Paso station for New Country. And a pretty cool thing happened to Kenny Chesney. He now has more top 10 hits than any other country artist in history. He's been in a three-way tie with Tim McGraw and George Strait for a minute. But now, thanks to this song going top 10, he now has more than any other artist. Wow.

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I'm Mojo. I want to hear from you. What is that one chore that you would just pay someone to do for the rest of your life if you could? I want to hear from you in the iHeart app. Tap that red mic. Let me know. Wow.

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Listen, our teachers are so underappreciated. 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

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Bobby Bones here. Tomorrow morning, 6 a.m. Lunchbox thinks his wife has lost her mind. Something that she got for his boys. We'll talk about that Monday morning Bobby Bones show.

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I'm Mojo, and if you're looking for something great to watch this weekend, there's a new episode of Ted Lasso. It's been 3 years since the show was supposed to end, but now there's a new season coming. First episode's out now. Definitely worth a watch. So good.

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And there's chores we'd love to pay someone else to do. What is that chore for you? 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We're all

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I'm Mojo, and tomorrow we start giving away trips to Vegas to our iHeartRadio Music Festival presented by Capital One. Lainey Wilson and Kenny Chesney will be there, and so can you.

0: 96.3 KHEY Country. Bobby Bones here. Tomorrow morning, 6 a.m. Lunchbox thinks his wife has lost her mind. Something that she got for his boys. We'll talk about that Monday morning Bobby Bones show.
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I'm Mojo. 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

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My name is Mojo with new country from George Burge and Luke Bryan. 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